0: on us. That's terrible, though. That's just ridiculous.
1: Personal foul against the Saints.
2: Yeah. Personal foul on it.
1: After, that's a dead ball foul.
2: Dead ball foul will be 15 yard marked off.
0: And brings up the fourth down.
2: Spot of the foul. All spotted on the 38 yard line of the Saints.
1: So the personal foul will send them back to the 38 yard line. Yeah, at least if that was in process of the play, Saints could have another shot at it. Good snap, blocked. Down at the 27 yard line.
0: I was going to say that after the last punt, we're not getting off very quick, and if they decide to get there, they're going to get there, and they just did. Big play by Pickford.
1: So the block punt gives the Panthers excellent field position at the 28 yard line of the Saints. And with 2:53, it's imperative here for the Saints. Keep him out of the end zone. Cromie to the left of Rye in the shotgun. Brown out wide to the left. He's in motion. Hand off to him over the right side. Weaves his way down to the 23-yard line.
2: Bennick on the stop.
1: Be the 23-yard line, yep, just outside the 23, yep. So pick up a five.
0: Somehow knock that ball loose again like last time. And
1: try to put something together here.
0: Yeah, at least 14-0 would be nice going into half after this.
1: Well, you have to say, so far, the Saints have given a lot more to Pickford than Felch ever did. Pitch going to Cromie, and there is a flag. And they're going to call one on number 22, Tobias of Pickford. And that one's coming back. Another offensive foul. A hold or a...
0: Hard to argue with that. That was a pretty good hold right there. That was a hard one to hide right in the middle of the field.
1: So, 1, 2, 3, 4, 5, 6, 7, 8, 9, 10, 11, 12, 13.
0: Yeah, well, at least pushes it back a little bit, get the clock running again here once he sets it, and keep her moving.
1: 12 offensive penalties. I had the wrong count there. 12 offensive penalties against the Panthers. One more for the defense. Shift to the right, going back to the left. Saints in pursuit, and a tackle going out of bounds at the 20-yard line.
0: Yeah, but you say he's kept them in bounds, so Pickford will take a timeout here.
2: Timeout, Pickford.
1: So that spot foul.
2: 1:38 left in his first half.
1: Pickup of, seven?
0: Yep.
1: Seven on the pair?
0: Six or seven, yep.
1: So the spot foul was back at the 25 and went back to the 35, and now they're at, actually it's closer to a 12-yard pickup.
2: Spotted on the 23-yard line of the Saints.
1: So 54 yards, 9 carries for Andrew Jack. I was saying earlier, Division I Felch Northern Dickinson, they got blown out by this Pickford squad. Yeah. And so far, the Saints are holding their own, albeit with some penalties. 14-0.
0: Yeah, at this point, just keep it close and make some plays in the second half. And still anybody's ball game for sure.
1: Third down and 5. You got to say that if you say, well, Pickford's been committing all these penalties. Well, why are they committing the penalties? Because these are holding penalties. They're not procedure penalties. They're not mental errors. Right shotgun, taking himself over the right side and getting him out of bounds. No, he stays in bounds at the 19-yard line. It's going to be close to the first down.
2: Tripped up by Fedick, knocked out of bounds by

0: Brown.
1: Hebe's already got it at the fourth, so it's fourth down and one.
0: Fourth down and one.
1: Big play here for the Saints to try to keep them out, but a minute and 30 left to go. A single timeout left, I believe, for the Panthers.
2: Yep, I believe so. They called one early in the
1: game, and two for the Saints. Anderjack will set up at QB. Rye and Cromie as split ends, and Saints try to kick, and that's going to be not good. Anderjack, as the Saints try to split up the gut, that left on the blitz wide open for Anderjack to be wide open from 20 yards out.
2: Yeah, you called it. It was a we got three guys penetrating right up the gut, but they were going around the end, and once the three guys didn't get him, he was wide open around the end, untouched for the touchdown.
1: So with a minute and 22, Saints still have some time here. First score since the 7:35 mark in the second quarter. Andrew Jack will, again, set up at QB. Following his blockers over the right side, and peeling off his blocker is, who is that?
2: I think that's Colt.
1: Is that Colt? Yeah, it was Colt Fettig. Nice open field tackle as he shed his blocker. And no two-point conversion for the Panthers.
0: It's a score 20
1: to nothing.
0: Zero Saints with 1:22 left in the first half.
1: Just need a little bit of luck going the way. And see, they got two timeouts left. Get a good return here. Yeah, maybe we can get something in the end zone. So 73 yards on 10 carries for Anderjack and two touchdowns for him. Leading all rushers. Rye has four carries for 13. Cromie has two for 19. But the two big, I think, knives that the Saints have had in their back were the 45-yard receptions.
2: Right.
1: Two of them.
2: And it just big-time plays by Pickford. Colt had a good last kickoff return. Let's see if he can maybe spring one here.
1: They only thrown it three times, but both of them for all three of them for long yardage. Rye will put his right foot into it. Low line drive being caught by Brown. Brown to the 35, trying to find some room, and instead it gets tossed out of bounds at the 31, 32-yard line.
0: Brown for the Panthers.
1: Good closing speed by these Panthers.
2: They really do. Yeah, you're right. They looks like there's something there for half a second, and they close it quickly. Well, so, minute 15 to go.
0: Be
2: to see what Coach Epp does here. I mean,
1: nice to see Caden. Right, get something up the middle on just a slant run by the receiver. If we can get Colt in that open field, he can make something happen. Jed in behind Caden. High snap, fake pitch, goes to Seeley up the gut. Jumps over one would-be tackler down to the 35, pick up a four. And they're going to make a timeout by the Saints.
2: Saints timeout.
1: So we'll just keep it right here.
0: Picked up four by Seeley.
1: 4 yards
0: down and, six.
1: And 28 yards for Chase Seeley in this first half on six carries. Followed by Jed Brady, two carries for 9 yards. And that second series where we had that holding penalty, that's where we thought, well, Jed's catching fire.
2: Right.
1: And
2: I was just going to say, we haven't really heard much from Jed. We seemed like we had it for a second, and all of a sudden it's gone away. We just haven't got anything going consistently.
1: And Chase is taking a breather after he got upended and landed on his back.
2: Well, he took that shot to the back last week. Friday in Newberry, and I saw him putting some cream on there before the game, probably some heat to keep him loose, so I think that's still bothering him a little bit, and he fell on it hard again.
1: He's just trying to catch his breath. He's a tough nut. Second down and six coming up. One timeout left for the Saints. Brady in behind. Lester and Brown at split.

0: up in the top end, ball near a hash mark, swinging it out to Seeley. He's got a couple of blockers in front of him, trying to get out of bounds, and he does.
1: Yep.
0: Up to the 47-yard line.
2: They're going to give us those, and that's what we need to do. Just keep getting 5, 10 yards and get out of bounds. That took 5 seconds off the clock. We got time to get down there, and all of a sudden they start cheating on that, and you send somebody, you send a Joel Huebner deep all of a sudden that they're not expecting, and
0: second down, a long four coming up. Ball just inside the 47-yard marker of the Saints with 55 seconds left to go. Saints are down 20-0 in this flag plague game. Colts in the slot, far hash mark, the Saints start. They put Brady in motion. And oh, nice adjustment there by Chase. That one he thought was going to the outside. It went to the inside. He made the adjustment, made the catch, went out of bounds. And I thought he got the first down.
2: Yeah, he did.
0: Finally, they're moving him down. It's in the Pickford territory at the 49, a pickup of 5.
2: Yeah, because it was a nice job by Chase to get out of bounds. He purposely went past the stick to get out. And it did look like they were checking it for a second, but I think they were just... Our crew was a little slow.
0: Nickeling and diming.
2: Here comes Joel then. Let's see what he's got.
0: The new will come off.
2: Again, not 5 seconds off the clock again. We're picking up yards.
0: So 5:50 seconds left.
2: And they're going to keep doing this. Pickford's got a safety back there. What do we got, almost 20 yards off the ball.
0: Empty backfield. Brady to the right. We'll send him in motion. Pump fake, looking to pass. Nice catch by Joel. Slid down at the 36-yard line, and a first down for the Saints.
2: There it is. Now you got to hurry up and get on the ball there, fellas. You can't be walking around. Clock's going to start. There it goes.
0: 13-yard pickup.
2: Good call. They sent two guys deep and let Joel sneak underneath. Nice ball, nice pass and catch.
0: Pistol. Swing it out. There goes to Seeley. Seeley at the 35 and taken down at the 33-yard line. Pick up 3, maybe 4 yards.
2: That's good ball. Clock stopped. 24 seconds left.
3: Pick up a 3 on the play. Brings up a 2nd down and 7. 24 seconds left.
0: As you heard Ed call it with 24 seconds left. As the Saints are nickel and diming it. And now the clock is starting to... not be their friend.
2: We have 1 or 2 timeouts left.
0: One timeout left. Yeah, we took one at the beginning of this, right after Chase was injured there. Chase is at the split end to the right, ball in the near hash mark. Brady in behind Lester. High snap, looking to pass. Gets it out to Jed Brady. Trying to cut it in and goes out of bounds at the 22-yard line. A pickup of close to 11 yards. So mark him out at the 23. First down.
3: Not until he gets enough for another Saints first down. Ball spotted on the 23-yard line of the Panthers.
2: I'd do it one more time for sure. Then you're going to get yourself into position where you can, the whole field's available to you.
0: 5 for 5.
2: Yeah.
0: In this drive. For Caden Lester and the Saints. 19 seconds left. In the half, Saints down by 20. Two wideouts to the top, and Colt Fedick and Chase Seeley, empty backfield. Caden back to pass, looking. He's gonna have to run it. He goes, he's at the 20. Why did he pass it? He said
2: Good
0: he
2: job.
0: Was not over the line?
2: No, that's fine, he threw it backwards. I don't know what the penalty, we got a flag here, we got a hold. What do we call it? Now we got another. What's
0: two flags on the floor? Holding on the Saints. And is this the same one here? They call him the same one?
2: He looked like he threw it lateral.
0: Yeah, I couldn't tell if he threw it at the marker or not.
2: Well, I will say this. He threw it right towards the referee standing on that side of the sideline, and he didn't throw a flag.
0: Yeah,
2: he did.
0: Yeah, and the referee did motion.
2: Right.
0: That it was behind the line.
2: Yeah, so I'm not sure.
0: So the confusion here by the referee is aware of the penalty mark off. You know, going back to the 22, 23, excuse me, 33-yard line.

0: and it is a holding penalty against the Saints.
1: Their
0: sixth offensive holding. Sixth penalty, this one being offensive holding. Eight total in the half.
2: Well, now you either got to throw into the, realistically, you got to throw one into the corner, or if you want to try one more little 5 yard out real quick to get it a little closer. With 9 seconds left, you do have a timeout. So,
0: yeah, and the clock stops when the
2: if they get the first down, which, yeah.
0: But it's first down and 20 here.
2: Right. Could be a quick out to Chase, maybe to
0: two wide outs is Chase and Fetting. We had a little movement there. Yep, false start by the Saints.
1: False start on the Saints. What a 5 yard penalty.
0: They were a little anxious there trying to get going, and it cost them. So,
2: should have not. Yep, 9 seconds on the clock.
0: Should be nine seconds on. Yep, Willie's on top of it. He's trying to put it on here.
3: Hey, he wants you to put 9 seconds.
1: Yep, I heard him.
2: Everybody relax. Willie's in charge. We got
0: he knows what it is.
2: We got it.
0: Got to give him a couple moments here. Give Saints a little bit more time to figure out what play they want to put on them.
1: Still 9 seconds left in the first half.
0: Well, here...
2: We're going to get a game here if we don't hurry up a little bit.
0: If we can, there it is. Yep. Caden's got to get this ball going, or he got the timeout. He's going to have to call a timeout if he can't get it going. He'd
2: be better off taking the penalty, actually.
0: Oh, we got the ball off in time. Looking to pass. Looking, rolling, still looking. Can't find anywhere to go, and he's caught down and a timeout.
1: West
0: Mike calls, and... He was motioning to one of his players there. Pickup of, was it back to the line of scrimmage?
2: Probably about lock. Yeah, but nobody opened for the kid to throw it through it. He kind of was a caught no man's land there. If he takes off, clock's probably going to run out. So he.
1: Timeout called by the Saints.
2: At least he got down. Now let's just throw a Hail Mary down there if he can. Give him time to throw it and see if Cole Fedick can get up there. He's got great hands, can jump a little bit. Maybe he catches one in the end zone.
0: Ball sitting at the 38-yard line. And
2: Cade's got the arm. He can throw this thing 50 yards into the end zone from here. So
0: we're not worried about the first down. We're just ready for an open receiver and getting through this closing speed of the Panthers. 20-0. Here at the half, this game has just gone on forever in the first half after all these penalties.
2: Yeah, that first quarter went fairly quickly, I thought, and now we're approaching 8:30 here in the first half alone. And
0: 13 penalties for the Panthers. 9 for the Saints. 22 total penalties.
2: Not sure what we're...
0: Split ends are Seeley and Fettig going back, and they're going to call another flag. False start by the Saints.
1: False start by the Saints. 5 yard penalty.
0: So that will be 8 penalties for 30. 40, 50, 70, 75 yards for the Saints.
2: Yeah, and that was just a slow snap. Guys were moving, anticipating the snap, and the ball didn't come, so.
0: Different formation this time. Ball near hash mark. Brady in behind Lester. Back to pass. Looking. Tossing it long. He's got Fettig out there. Oh, it just went through his hands. It got to his fingers, but could not complete the pass. Saints faithful giving the boys some love from the sidelines. We'll be back with some defensive stats, some offensive stats, and our Everson's Home Furnishings halftime show. 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
3: A record-breaking win is also a coach's first at one Southwest high school. And one of the biggest cross-country races of the season sees some exciting finishes. I'm John Ross, and this is This Week in High School Sports, powered by the Michigan Achievement Scholarship and coming to you from the 1-800-CALL-SAM studio. After starting the year 0-2 under first-year head coach Josh Harbor, the Mattawan Wildcats notched a victory in Week 3, a game that will find itself in the MHSAA record books. It took five overtimes to get there, but Mattawan defeated Battle Creek Central 77-76. In a game with 153 total points, the winning margin came on an extra point by freshman kicker Gavin Davis at the end of the fifth overtime. The 153 total points are the most scored in a game in the 102-year history of the MHSAA. The previous high for 11-player football was 146, set in 2017 in a 84-62 Climax Scots win over Fulton. That game is still the highest scoring game played with no overtime periods. Two 8-player games have gotten to 152 points. Indian River Inland Lakes beat Central Lake 86-66 in 2021, and Flint International Academy beat Lawrence 78-74 in 2017. Pre-MHSAA, two games topped 153 total points, both huge shutouts. Detroit University School beat East Bay City 160-0 in 1908, and Muskegon beat Hastings 216-0 in 1912. But again, both of those games happened before the MHSAA was formed in 1924. And you can see those records by going to MHSAA.com, clicking on football, and then on records. It's time for Game Balls, when we highlight a trio of standout performances from the past week. First up, Granville senior Caden Livermore. He finished first at the Spartan Elite Cross Country Race with a blistering time of 15:19, 12 seconds in front of second place. On the girls' side of the Spartan Elite Race, Sienna Klemmer from Ann Arbor Pioneer crossed the line first in front of teammate Kiera Von Blahn, who was second. And finally, Hamilton's Garner Hulse scored five touchdowns at a 45-26 win over Holland Christian. Three of those came on special teams. Hulse ran a kickoff back and took two punt returns to the end zone in the 19-point win.
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5: We've got 4th and 10 on the football field today. Team A has the ball on their own 40 and is going for it. The quarterback scrambles and is pushed out of bounds at the 49-yard line, 1 yard short of a first down. A defensive player from Team B hits the quarterback after he's been pushed out of bounds and is flagged for a dead ball personal foul. Where should the ball be marked and who has possession? Is it 1st and 10 for Team A at Team B's 36-yard line? Or does the defense get the ball 1st and 10 for Team B at their own 36? If you said Team B's ball, you are correct. The personal foul was a dead ball penalty that is enforced after the change of possession.
3: Thanks, Paige. There are lots of reasons to get in and stay in officiating. Each week, we hear from a current or former official in a segment called What's My Why? This week, we hear from Jarrett Scora and how officiating is a family affair.
6: I had a father who was a coach for 33 years, then became an official, so I love continuing that.

0: legacy with our family. I have a son now who's almost in high school, and he was my towel tapper for many years, and he talks all the time about wanting to become an official. And I've been doing it for about 15 years. I really particularly love the, you know, where you get one of these matches where it's two kids, maybe they're newer, but they give it their all, their teammates are involved in the match, they have a great close match, and they get done, and they have a lot of respect for each other. So I love staying involved in the sport, and I love seeing kids grow through it and become better men and better women.
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8: 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It's not the scent of a football you actually smell during a game, but sometimes you do. It's been a inside jokes, folks, but you can probably picture what's going on. 106.3 Mac FM, Sean Schell along with Bob Brandstrom here on the Everson's Home Furnishings halftime show. Everson's Home Furnishings, the Upper Peninsula's furniture store. They have everything you need. Well,
9: the only thing more funny than all the flags in the air is the odor in the air.
8: Too true. Too true. Oh, now I know why the headphones were so high. Didn't intend that one, but it happened. So let's start out. Go ahead. Defensive wise, the Saints been on the field defensively for a long time.
9: Well, and it's funny because there's not a lot of tackles compared to like last week, but with all these penalties and non-plays and all that stuff going on, they really, I don't know how many plays Pickford's actually run offensively when push comes to shove, but
8: 22.
9: With that being said, Joel's got a tackle, Liam Brown's got five, Jed Brady with two, Chase Seeley's got a tackle, a fumble recovery, and an interception, Caden Lester with three, Dylan Shepard with two, Liam Leopold with four, Colt Fettig with eight tackles and a pass deflection, Sully Smith with one, and Carter Lanou with three. Not sure what to make of it. I mean, again, our secondary is doing what they're doing. We just, defensively, I don't think we've played terrible. I really don't. I think we've been pretty solid. We've given up like two big plays at bad times when we were down a bunch. It's just offensively, we just can't get anything rolling here.
8: And when we did, we had a penalty or a couple of penalties. And that's been the story of tonight. It's been the penalty. We have a total of 22, I believe, my last, or 23 was my last count. And it's been a long time since I've seen a game like this.
9: That's

0: incredible. I mean, it really is. It's incredible.
1: To say the least.
0: Yeah. And some have been super legit. You can see it happening. Some of these calls are questionable at best.
1: Well, I'm just going over my... I'll just go over the defensive stats. The offensive and defensive penalty stats for the Saints. Two penalties on the defense for 26 yards and eight for 75. But you get to the ledger of Pickford and one defensive penalty, a pass interference, which is big for us, one for 15. But offensively, they've had 12 penalties. 12 penalties. And they're not the cheap ones either. At 7 holding penalties, a delay of game, 2 unsportsmanlike conduct, which were 15 yarders, that and one of those holding penalties was reduced to 5 yards because they half the distance to the goal.
0: But even that holding penalty that's 10 yards in the stat book took a 30-yard touchdown run away. So, I mean, really, I mean, when you start adding up what the penalty cost them, it's a obscene number.
1: 115 total. 115 total offensive penalties. It's just weird. But you look at their stat sheet, there isn't a lot here in regards to the number of plays. As you said, 19 total carries, 3 total passes, 3 for 3 in the air, 104 yards. 2 of them were 45-yard variety.
0: They were big plays.
1: And one was a both of them were rushing down. There was a receiving touchdown there. But Anderjack was the leading rusher for both squads, 10 rushes, 73 yards, and 2 tugs. And that's where they made their life, 19 carries for 132 yards. And but for the Saints, you look at their ledger, 12 total rushing carries, 37 total rushing yards. And if it wasn't for that 6 consecutive receptions at the end of the half there for Caden Lester, this stat would be a little bit worse. 9 for 16 for 61 yards,
0: right.
1: Total of 98 yards. That obviously the lowest output for the season so far for the half.
0: Sure. I'd like to see him come out throwing the ball here in the second half. Again, those 5-8-yard quick patterns to just start establishing something. Pickford was in a prevent defense at the end. They had her safety 20-yard back, so that it frees up to get those passes. They were going to concede those. But we've been successful all season doing that, so I would like to see us continue to do that to start getting some momentum here. And this game is far from over. I mean, it's a 20-0 score at half, but I think we're still capable. Now, with that being said, I don't think we can go down another score or two and come back. This Pickford team's for real. I mean, they're not going to fold up tent and let us come back from 28 down or something, I don't think. So
1: yeah.
0: It's important for us to get a good start here in the second half. And
1: how big was that late score for Pickford at the minute and 22 mark?
0: Right.
1: That was, I want to say it was a backbreaker, but it certainly was deflating for the Saints.
0: Well, it you don't have any room for error now in the second half. I don't think. I mean, if you gave up one early in the third quarter here, you're still 20-0. But now it's 26-28, and then just the wind goes out of your sails and the whole thing. So really imperative for us to get a good start here in the second half. We do get the ball to start the third quarter, I believe. So it'd be nice to put a quick one on the board, establish something on offense.
1: Joel Hooner was the leading receiver in the first half, 2 catches for 23 yards. Chase Seeley, a couple of those quick outs turned into, you know, just adding up the stats, 5 catches for 22 yards. Again, 98 total yards for the Saints, 61 in the air, 37 on the ground. And second half coming up here momentarily. Thank you, Everson's Home Furnishings, for the halftime stat show. The Upper Peninsula's furniture store, they have everything you need. Saints will start off the second half

0: with the ball. What we like to see, actually, maybe, is a kick return by Cole Fettig, like we did last week. That was a big, big backbreaker for the first half for Colt and the Saints, along with that that first half goal line stand that the Saints had. And
1: right.
0: In some ways, we kind of need that again to get these guys back into it. Scores down.
1: Exactly. You know, Coach Shepard's down there talking to the officials right now, and I give him credit. He's been a lot more friendly than I would be at this juncture of the game, but I think he's got some legitimate complaints.
0: We saw that one. It was right in front of us. If I would have to say, that was one big complaint that I have, was that the referee was stating that he was inbound when he contacted him, but not to what we saw here. He was out of bounds completely, and he was drugged down from behind by the shoulder pads. Actually, I thought he had his hand with a horse collar, in my opinion.
1: Sure, 3 yards out of bounds. And then, so that's 15 yards we don't get, and then they throw a 15-yarder on our coaching staff, who doesn't make a scene of it.
0: No.
1: He may have said something, and rightfully so, but he was walking away from him. All of a sudden, that's a 30-yard swing, and then again, the momentum and all that stuff.
0: And it was made by the head judge from 15 yards away, so he was just going by appearance. Unfortunately for the Saints, it's comes up to an issue of a possible touchdown run for the Saints. Well, a minute and 20 left to go in this halftime show. And we'll just take a quick break ourselves here, and we'll be back with the second half right after these on 106.3 Mac FM.
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0: 946-846. I stepped on that, George. I'm sorry. We'll give you a free one here coming up. A little quick trigger on the operator here. Sorry about that. Saints down 20-0. Start off the second half. And the Saints will be going left to right to start off the second half. Cold night here in St. Ignace. Cloud cover up top.
1: We're going to get Colt and Chase back deep, and Jed and Liam at about the 25. Any one of those four capable of bringing one back?
0: At the 15 and 27, respectively. Fielded by Colt at the 10, 15, 20. 25 gets out of one tackle down to the 24-yard line.
1: Well, we didn't keep our blocks on that one. It was a great kick by the by Pickford.
0: That's, I would say, the first really good kick.
4: Ball over on the.
1: We got some issue now with the.
0: Something wrong with the clock? There's only eight ticks on the clock. Oh, taking off the clock.
1: 14:52.
5: 11:52 on the clock.
0: Should be 11:52, not 14:52.
4: Oh, jeez. My bad. I'm frozen. No, you're right. I put 15 up.
0: Making a.
1: 11:52. We might need those 4 minutes later.
0: Yeah.
1: 3 minutes, excuse me.
0: Gosh, Willie, you're making us stay here longer. It's been a couple weeks having to run the clock here. I got it all figured out. Ball starting at the 24-yard line, and the Saints down by 20.
1: Again, I'd like to see him come out throwing the ball a little bit here early to see if we can get some momentum.
0: Liam will set up at split end to the right. Ball

0: on the near hash mark. Seeley and Fettig at the wideouts. Handing it off to Brown. Brown's got some room. He's got the 30. He's got the, oh, taken out of bounds. Pushed out of bounds. Where? Just before the first down marker. 9 yards. Boy, I thought he had more than that.
1: Pick up a nine on the carry.
2: He took off. He got the ball so far in the backfield that, yeah, he, 9 yards, but he ran about 19.
0: Yeah.
2: Just from where he started from. But,
0: well, it's a good start for the Saints.
2: Yep, that's what we need if we get, again, he hasn't carried the ball much. And get him going around in a couple times. Get Judd fired up here. And
0: in this case, the sideline is our friend. Need to preserve as much clock as you can in the second half to get back that 20 points. They put Seeley in motion. He takes it, cuts it up, and he's going to get back to the line of scrimmage. No gain.
2: Just got tripped up there. Caught Pickford in a blitz. And, boy, if we would have got one little block, Chase had a alley there, but too many white shirts to get through.
0: Long developing, unfortunately. Third down and about one. And I have to ask it, do you think it's a four-down territory?
2: That's a tough one. Like I've said, every game probably in high school football, that 1 yard is usually pretty tough to stop for the defense. So, you know, you got third or fourth and one. You have to consider it for sure.
0: Brady in the backfield in behind Lester. Fettig hit the slot. Pitch out going to Brady. Brady hits the line, and he's going to get the first down.
2: Yeah, let's see what kind of spot we get. It sure looked like he got. Yep, they're already giving it to him. All right, good job.
0: Let's say about 2 yards.
2: Good hard run by Jed.
0: Yeah, up to the 35-yard line.
1: Ball marked on the 35-yard line of the Saints.
0: So he got 2 yards out of that. And the Saints first down.
2: Well, that's definitely what we needed to start. Pick up a first down and get Mr. Momentum on our side.
0: Ball in the far hash mark. Play just got in. Caden disperses it between the Saints on the ground out there. Brady in behind Caden. Seeley split to the left. Colt in the slot. Spinning around, gives it to Seeley. Seeley straight through the gut. Gets about five. Give him four.
2: A good hole developed there. It's just like we're missing one block. One guy's sitting there for Pickford each time.
0: Just need that last seal in order to give him that extra few yards.
2: It seems like we're one block away from that. Was close. He had a gap. He got through it, but nobody was on. I think it was 90, I believe, there.
0: But Coach Shepard is content here to keep it on the ground.
2: Oh, for sure. If we could continue this and they're going to keep creeping closer and closer, then you can go over the top to somebody with a pass.
0: Brady in behind Lester. Fake passing. Sending it out, and it's going to send it, unfortunate, really right to Andrew Jack, who's got the in pick six. From 42 yards out. Caden uncharacteristically just kind of forced it.
2: Right.
0: He had a wide open man, but he underthrew it, and Andrew Jack was just right there, willing and waiting.
2: Yeah, it developed way too slowly in the backfield there, and you're right, he just lobbed it out there, and that was an easy six.
0: Two-point conversion coming up. Andrew Jack, the touchdown runner, is going to take it over the left side and converts. And there's a flag, though. That's going to be another holding penalty against Pickford, I believe. Oops. That is their... I'm going to stop counting. It's been a lot.
3: Oh, I'm counting.
0: Holding against Pickford.
3: 27 penalties.
1: Holding against Pickford, so we're going to have to retry the two.
0: So at the 9:20 mark in the third quarter, pick six.
1: Ball, 10-yard penalty, so...
0: For Andrew Jack. Takes it back 42 yards.
1: Ball spotted on the 14-yard line. So they'll attempt a two-point conversion from there.
0: Two-point conversion coming up.

0: Rye will set up shop at QB. Anderjack will be the receiver wide out to the right. Rolling to his right, got a wide open green. He throws it against his body and picked. Oh, it tipped three times.
1: Three tips and a
0: And Anderjack conversion. Came down with it. He's just unbelievable. He got it.
2: Completion for 2-point conversion for the Panthers.
0: So
2: 20 left in the third quarter.
0: 2-point conversion puts another 8 points on the board, and the Saints are down now 28-0. 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Marie, Norway, and Escanaba.
1: Well, now we got to see what Saints are made of now. Keep whittling away at it. I mean, that was a quick score, but you only got to pick it up a little bit.
0: So, still going left to right on your radio dial for the Saints when they get on offense. Pickford will kick it off from their 40. Rye, he's been handling kicking duties all evening. Last one went pretty far. This one, it will go far again. And Colt will pick it up. Off the ground, probably could have let that one go, but instead he picked it up, return about five.
1: Yeah, I think he thought about it too, because yeah, that one could have. As soon as you do that, then it stops dead on the sideline, yeah. And you're kind of stuck. I think he thought about it for sure, and probably.
2: Ball spotted on the 20.
1: Probably made the right decision, but.
2: First and 10.
0: Again at the 24-yard line. Fresh set of downs for the Saints in this third quarter, down by 28. Want to keep it from a running clock at least.
1: We got Carter Ledoux flanked out here to the right side.
0: Yeah, he's in the wide receiver position. High snap, pulled down, and Brown has got it. Left side, shoved out of bounds at the 32. Pickup of about 7. No, they're going to mark him at the 30-yard line. Excuse me. 5-yard, 6-yard penalty, 6-yard run for Liam Brown.
2: 6-yard run for Brown brings up a second.
1: Nice first play. Stops the clock.
0: Got to forgive me, folks. I'm used to that third floor, and it's seeing it, and I think he's in bounds and when he goes out of bounds. Brady will come in and spell
1: Brown.
0: Brown. I don't know why they don't keep him in, because he's been giving them a spark from those outside runs. Same formation, though. Colt split out wide to the left. Carter to the right. Brady at the split. Will give it to Seeley, trying to get the edge. He can't. And we just can't crack open that corner enough. Yours is just holding them down at about 2-yard gain there. It would be third down and 7.
1: Right. And that's credit to Pickford on that. We cannot get around the outside consistently. Liam's got a couple around the left end, but overall, they've been able to spread us out and always seem to have one guy not getting blocked, and it's enough to slow them up when they pursue just like we do. And they've kept us in check very well.
0: Third down and 3 coming up. Brady in behind Lester. Good snap, looking to pass. Tossing it, and well, he was just mugged by Anderjack. And that will be a first down coming up. We have some vocal fans out here. 8:25 left to go on the clock. Saints down 28-0. And the 15-yard passing pass interference. Or you can call it a mugging, by the way, we looked at it.
1: Yeah, that was an easy one.
0: Ball sitting now at the 46-yard line.
1: All right, keep chipping away at it. Let's get one in the end zone.
0: 46-yard line. Seeley at the split end.

0: Brady in behind Lester. I think we have a little mess up there, but it turns into something good as Caden gets four up to the 50-yard line and finally taken down at the 50. And there is a flag that came out. Not sure. That came out late, didn't it?
1: And it's got to be a Pickford.
0: Yeah, probably a face mask.
1: That's
0: maybe
1: what I'm thinking here. I mean, there was no other Saint there other than Caden.
0: Yeah, personal foul, face mask against
1: all right,
0: Pickford.
1: There we go, another 15 yards. Keep the clock from running. And
2: the 15-yard mark off.
0: So the busted play gives the Saints 4 yards and a 15 more additional
2: Saints first down, ball
0: on the face mask.
2: The Panthers, first and 10 Saints.
1: And the clock continues to click, 8 minutes to go here in the third.
0: Seeley split to the right. Brady in behind Lester on the far hash mark. Hand off to Brady, trying to scope the line. He gets around one tackler and gets about three out of it.
2: Brady, the ball carrier, brought down by Andrzak.
1: Yeah, just too many white shirts out there for, you know, we only had had the running back, Jed, and Solly Smith around the corner. That's it. Everybody else is in the back watching. And
0: it does seem that when we come to the right, it gets strung out a little more. And when Brown's in, he's able to crack that corner to the
1: correct
0: left.
1: Yep.
0: So I'm not sure why it's not coming through. 7:17 on the clock. Saints down 28-0. Scoring update brought to you by Sarah Jones Ford. To the scoreboard, from the showroom to the scoreboard, Sarah Jones Ford is cheering you on. Let's go, Saints. Sarah Jones Ford on US 2 in St. Ignace. Here's a snap. Inside handoff goes to Seeley. Seeley stretches out to the 30. He's down, yeah, and the referee is marking him down at the 30-yard line. So brings up third and about five.
2: Picked up a two on the carry. It's a third down and five for the Saints. Ball spot on the 30-yard line. 6:30.
0: Four down territory for the Saints. With 6:33 left to go in this third quarter.
1: Yep. Got a definitely four down territory now, and see him put it in the air here a little bit. See what, get Joel open again. We need to be a little more urgency and get into the line here and stuff to tour. Taking a lot of time.
0: Bridger is constantly coaching here on the side to one of the interior linemen. Caden gets the snap, back to pass, looking. Pump fake. Throws it long. He's got Seeley. Touchdown,
1: there
0: Saints.
1: That's what we need right there.
0: Going backwards on the reception from the 30-yard line, but it was close to a 40-yard toss right in the breadbasket of Chase Seeley.
1: All right, let's get this two-point conversion and keep plugging away. 5:55 in the third. So a lot of time left to make some things happen, but we have to make them happen.
0: Two-point attempt coming up for the Saints. This series started way back at the 24. So a 76-yard drive, and Chase Seeley kind of taking a breather finally. Getting behind that defense, and Caden Lester planting it right where no one else could get it but Chase. Empty backfield. Taking it himself is Caden. Caden pushes through, and he's got the first. Excuse me, he's got the two-point conversion.
1: All right.
0: So with that scoring, the Saints get it back to that 20-point deficit.
1: Right. And the Saints have got to start believing that, hey, we just did it right there. Keep doing it. Now we got to get a stop on defense.
0: Would you consider onside? 5:55 mark. Yeah. The Saints score here in the third.
1: I would consider it, but I wouldn't do it.
0: Not a gambling man?
1: Well, it's too early. I mean, realistically, it's too early at this point. We just got to get a stop.
0: Yeah, it was Pickford only scored on the pick six. And kind of Caden made up for that with that long score. His only pass.

0: the second half.
1: Or instead of the onside, you know, the traditional 10-yard deal, maybe you just boot it down to the 35 and see if the ball's kicking around a little bit. We get lucky and jump on it and put some hands guys out there, which I'm not.
0: He's actually 1-for-2 in the second half.
2: Enters that back deep for the Panthers.
0: Brown. Nice long kick over the head of Anderjack, and that's going to go into the end zone. They'll start at the 20.
1: Yep, that's exactly what you'd want right there.
0: If you got a kicker that can put it in there, might as well do it, huh?
1: Oh, for sure. I mean, no time off the clock. They get the ball at the 20. Can't ask for a better deal than that right there. But now, defense, we got to step up.
0: You both have, you know, two-way players here. You can't say, well, the defense is wholly different from the offense. It's a tall task to keep going back out there with the same guys. Rye in at QB and gets his two-player shift to the left of the formation. Hand off to Anderjack, and he gets upended by Liam Brown. A two-yard loss.
2: For a loss by Liam Brown.
1: Good job, good penetration. And yeah, at some point they got to start realizing these guys are running the same plays. Nothing fancy. You got to start gambling a little bit and anticipating and making a play just like Liam did right there.
0: Over and over. It's been that kind of a case. Rye flanked by Cromie in the backfield. Second down and a short 12. He's going to keep it on a busted play, and he's going to get caught.
1: Grab him up.
0: After about a 2, maybe 3 yard gain as he fell forward to the 21. About give him 2 on the carry. And third down and 8 coming up.
1: Yeah, good job there. Keeping him in front of you, wrapping him up. Be too obvious here, but a huge play here, 3rd and 8. Force a Pickford punt, get the ball back.
0: Gave him up to the 22-yard line. Right, shotgun. Flankers to the right, they go to the left. Saints can't contain him. And getting out to the 43-yard line, and that cutback by Anderjack, we had it sealed on the outside, but nobody there to seal it up.
1: Turned him in, and then the other guys over-pursued a little too aggressively, and yeah, working spot, and off he went. Huge play by Pickford. Well executed.
0: 21 yards for Anderjack. So he'll come off the field. Ball now at the 43-yard line. Four minutes left to go in the third. Saints down by 20, 28-8. Brown in motion, and it's a false start. So we'll head back 5 yards.
2: Legal procedure on the Panthers, 5-yard penalty. He's up first down and 15.
0: 30 yards of defense penalties in the second half. 15 yards for the offense for Pickford.
3: 30 penalties.
0: If they continue to play like this with the penalty-wise, I can't see facing a better team that they'll...
1: Right.
0: Or an equal team. Not saying that the Saints aren't equal, but there is a Division I and Division II set teams here.
1: You're right. Hard to see. I mean, so many penalties both ways, it's hard to get a gauge on really what's going on here.
0: Exactly.
1: It's
0: Anderjack will be the QB. He takes off to the right side. Going to get stuffed up, and he's going to go down after about a 2-yard gain up to the 40.
1: Yep. Colt Fettigan on the tackle. And
0: so they're containing him that way.
1: Dylan Shepard in on the tackle as well. Good pursuit by Dylan there. He's lining up over the ball, and he's making a tackle on the sideline, so that's what you want to see. Good pursuit.
0: 2:56. 2:50 now. Left in the third. Saints down by 20, 28, 20.
1: And you can see
0: Pickford taking their time.
1: You can see Colt, you know, getting a tackle, and he's trying. You can see him trying to strip the ball out.

0: And that's what we need to do. We got to make sure we got the ball carrier secured, but boy, try to get that thing out of there.
1: Hannerjack setting up the senior at QB. Will take it himself. And, oh, a blindside block. Yeah, that's going to come back.
0: Right. That was an easy one there, yeah.
1: Yeah, right, and that's number 19 again, Carter Years. He's been having his day of personal fouls. That was a nasty illegal block in the back, we'll call
2: illegal
1: it.
2: Illegal block in the back on the Panthers.
1: So after the, not sure we're going to mark that off from.
0: And that's the thing from a Pickford coaching staff. Didn't need to do any blocking there. Ball was already past him going the other way, and he comes in and rails Carter in the back for, didn't help at all.
1: So that is a 10, 20, 23 yards. Second down at 23 coming up.
2: Second down at 23.
1: Ball sitting on the 30. At 1:55 left to go in the third. Rye in at QB on the near hash mark. Fake pitch. Sending out to Years. Being caught from behind and stays on his feet. He's a strong man.
0: Yep.
1: Couple of tacklers. Colt Fettig tried to bring him down back at the 40, and he got back out to the 44. So a pickup of 14.
0: Good quick throw, good catch. Yeah, he's tough to take down. Broke two tackles.
2: Nine to go. Third down.
0: And again, the defensive line for us, we've got to stay down. As soon as the ball snapped, we're standing up looking at the backfield, and we can't be doing that. We got to be a little bit of penetration and keeping them down.
1: You got to almost figure that even. Pickford will try. Empty backfield. Underneath center is Rye. They'll put man in motion is Brown, pitching it out to him. Trying to get him, and oh, he's on. 35, 20, 10, touchdown. Yeah. He has got corporate man, just speed.
0: Yeah, he's got wheels there. He got around the corner, and he was gone.
1: Yeah, that 45 yards out equals his 45-yard touchdown catch.
2: It's the score, 34 Panthers.
1: And it was, as soon as he got some open ground, there was no one who could catch him. So 55 seconds left to go in the third. Two-point conversion coming up for Pickford. Shotgun for Rye. Pitch back going to Anderjack, and Anderjack gets through into the end zone and the two-point conversion attempt.
2: For the Panthers to make it 36.
1: Four rushes for 24 yards. A pick six also for Anderjack. And they go back up by 28, 36 to 8. 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Marie, Norway, and Escanaba.
0: Yeah, that's kind of a backbreaker right there.
1: Well, you want to have the Saints just continue on to keep fighting. He's got to figure, you know, Pickford is a skilled team. But with all these holding penalties, to me, that says the Saints have been in the spots. And the only way they got those yardage, was because they had to make a foul.
0: Agreed. Yeah, I mean they're good. They're doing what they need to do.
1: But the Saints have been a thorn in their sides. Fielded at the 25, stays on his feet as Liam Brown up to the 47-yard line. A run back of 17 yards for Liam.
0: 48 seconds to go in the third quarter.
1: I'd kind of like to see more Liam out there, the way that he's been running the ball.
3: set.

0: sophomore playing some heads-up football. 48 seconds left to go in the third. 36-8. Sounds Saints down by 28. Ball on the far hash mark. Colt in the slot. High snap. Ken pump fakes. He's going long to Seeley. Makes some adjustments, and there is a flag. Yes, Andrew Jack was all over him, and he wanted to complain, but he was all over him. He wasn't looking back at the ball and had the hand on the chase. So another pass interference stops the clock.
1: Yep, add 15 yards to it, and well, pass keep being aggressive. 15-yard penalty mark
0: off. So just keep on doing that, make the clock stop,
1: yep.
0: get another 15, and then, or get a reception. Ball now at the 39-yard line of Pickford.
2: Ball be spotted on the 39-yard line of the Panthers. Will be first and 10 for the Saints.
0: As you heard Ed Paquin,
2: left in the third quarter.
0: Paul Cann. At the 39-yard line.
1: Yeah, Liam's still on the bench here. You wonder if he's 100% or not. Yeah, because you said he's had some nice runs and ran hard. And
0: showing some speed out there, too. Seeley has split in. Colt in the slot. He's been kind of quiet. Going back to pass, looking around. He's got a man out there. It is Joel at the 20. Take it down at the 15-yard line. 10, 20, 24 yards
1: nice pass.
0: On the reception.
1: Nice pass, nice catch. Get down to the 15.
2: And spotted on the 15-yard line of the Panthers, first and 10 Saints.
0: If anything, the Saints are showing future teams how they can beat the Pickford Panthers.
1: Right.
0: Ball at the 15 after a 24-yard pitch and catch from Caden Lester to Joel Hubner. Colt in the slot, Seeley split end. Brady in behind Lester. Spinning around, that one comes back on to Colt Fettig.
1: Strange looking play.
0: Yeah, mass confusion there. Spin around. It looked like maybe Caden was going to take it, but then he handed it off to Colt, going from his slot position to the interior line and gets two out of it.
1: And that ends the third quarter. 36 Pickford, St. Ignace Saints 8.
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0: .063 Mac FM, Sean Shelton along with Bob Brandstrom. We start off the fourth quarter here. Saints down by 28.
1: Well, let's punch it in here. Second and 8 from the 13.
0: Lester will set up in his pistol with Brady in behind him. Back to pass, pump faking. He's got a man wide open, and that's Colt Fettig in the end zone.
1: Great design play there. They look kind of looking like they were setting up a quick pass to the right, and just Colt right down the middle. Nicely designed play.
0: 15-yard pitch and catch from Caden Lester to Colt Fettig. I was just saying that Colt has been kind of silent.
1: Right. Defensively, he's had a heck of a game, but offensively, he's been quiet till now. Now, that's the crazy thing about eight-man football. If you can make a stop, you can score points fast. But you got to make a stop.

0: get a touchdown out of it. But no conversion. And it is now 36-14. That was at the 11:55 mark here in the fourth quarter.
1: Well, let's see if Liam can boot her through the end zone again, and no time off the clock.
0: Well, Caden has equaled his passing yardage from the first half already. 69 yards and 3 for 4. Andrew Jack will be setting up at the 10. And Liam will come in and kick it from the 40. To 14 here in the fourth quarter. Saints just scored from 15 yards out. Squib kick.
1: Yep.
0: And yours will fall on it at the 48. So that gives them excellent field position.
1: Yeah, that's one of those things, too. You haven't done it all year. I'm sure you don't practice it a ton. That's a tough one. And especially when you got a kid like yours up in front for Pickford. Got great hands, big kid. He's going to get anything that's even close to him. And he did.
0: Shotgun, and they're taking their time. Rye up the gut, maybe a yard, and they blow it dead after a 2 yard gain up to the 50. A lot of whistles going on here.
2: 2 yard gain on the play, brings up second down and 8.
0: This is only the second possession here for Pickford.
1: Yeah.
0: But the first possession was a pick six. Second possession was an 80-yard drive, capped off by a 45-yard run by Brown. And now this third one started excellent field position.
1: Right.
0: And they have the lead, 36-14.
1: Nope.
0: High snap to Andrzak. And Brady will catch him after a yard gain. So third down and 7 coming up.
2: Brady at the 1 yard gain. Bringing up a third down and 7.
0: We got to talk to these guys in the chain gang here. They're marking a little bit more than
1: it seems like.
0: So it's second down, third down and 6.
1: Yeah, Pickford's definitely going to use the clock here. They're taking their time coming in and still in the huddle.
0: Milking it up for sure. Yep. Andrzak goes to the sideline. And the man with the speed, Brown, split out wide left. Got to watch him from crossing the line. And here he comes. He's going to get a hand to the ball. Saints cover him up this time. And he gets out of the tackles. Pulled down finally by Shepard at the 43, but he gained 4 more extra yards after the initial contact.
1: Yep, had him wrapped up for no gain or a yard at best, and just kept fighting. No.
2: Brings up 4th down and 1.
0: You wanted to see that ball back at the 47-yard line of the Saints. Now it's at the 43. Now he's hoping for a bad snap, maybe. Empty backfield. Andrzak on the far right. Hard snap. Trying to get the Saints to jump.
1: Yeah, I think they're going to take a timeout, maybe. Or yeah, Coach Rader's going to let the clock run down to the end and probably take a timeout.
0: Still waiting on it.
1: Yeah, you know, he hasn't started the. There he goes.
0: And he does take the timeout.
2: Timeout, Panthers.
0: We'll just take a timeout ourselves. 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

0: Heck yes, that'd be awesome.
1: Have great attention to detail? Want to stay active?
0: Definitely.
1: Want to give back to the student athletes in your community?
0: Obviously, yes.
1: Then you'd make an excellent high school sports official. 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
3: 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And it's been pretty much all Pickford tonight, even in the penalty side of it. Under center is Rye. He goes straight up the gut, and he gets the first down up to the 40 and pulled down at the 41. We'll give him 2 yards.
4: Got enough.
3: 8:59 left to go on the clock. And we got a Saint player on the ground. Kind of taking his time is Liam Leopold. Or is it 67? No, that is 57. Everybody's just kind of looking at him, but nobody's coming out to see him.
5: Well, they're for sure.
3: Yeah, he's got a cramp. That's what's going on. Clock has stopped at 8:59, and Liam is just getting those hammies stretched out. I tell you, the Saints have given them all. They have not backed down or to Pickford at all. And he's got, yeah, Liam, you've got to take off. You got to come out of the field.
5: No, you're right. You said that earlier. I mean, it's been a couple of big plays at just absolute worst times for the Saints. We've had them backed up, but all of a sudden they bust one or two. If they don't bust those, it's a whole different ball game.
3: Trace Mavis will come in. 5'11 senior. Shotgun for Rye. Taking it himself over the right side, getting stacked up at the 40. And I'll blow the whistle. Got just past the 40 to the 39. 2 yard gain.
5: Okay, so he marks it at the 39 and a half, and that referee marks it at the 39.
3: 8:23 left to go in this game. Saints are down 36 to 14. And Mr. Banker, how much is that?
5: Excuse me, that is 22 points, sorry.
3: Just trying to see if you're on your toes. I got a special guest next week. Got to stay tuned to find out who it will be. Rye at shotgun. Flankers is Andrew Jack. This time, not much there. Liam Brown. Nice hand. Open field tackle. A yard gain. Third down, and we'll call it a long six.
4: He's up a third down and 7. Ball thrown on the 38-yard line of the Saints, 7.6 left.
3: Ball sitting at the 37, just at the inside of the 37. Obviously, four down territory here for the Panthers.
5: For sure.
3: As they milk the clock at 7:15 left to go. 36 to 14, Saints are down. Is that Cromie in that QB? Yeah, it is Cromie at QB. He goes to the left side, taking the snap, and he's got the first down, and there goes a flag.
4: Cromie on the quarterback keeper.
3: Back at the 23-yard line.
4: Penalty flag on the play.
3: So it definitely was not a, but it's a hold against.
5: Yeah, I take a guess it's going to be a holding call again.
3: They are certainly handsy. And they didn't need to do it either.
5: Yeah, again, it was.
3: Cromie was really just wide open there on the run.

0: holding against holding Pickford. And it'll be third down again.
1: Spot ball, 10-yard penalty.
0: So instead of third down and 7, it's going to be third down and 2.5, 3.
1: That brings up a third down and 3.
2: Clock runs at 6:40 in the fourth quarter. 36-14 Pickford.
0: 5 penalties, 50 yards against Pickford in this second half offensively. 30 yards defensively. 80 yards total. Enerzak going to the right, getting stretched out, and nice open field tackle, and there's going to be another holding penalty against Pickford. Cromie this time, the culprit. That'll stop the clock.
1: So
0: 10, 20, 30, 40, 70. And then add another 20. That's 90. In the second half.
2: It's comical and just not funny.
0: It really is.
2: It's not hard to imagine what it's going on.
0: I don't know how their first two games, because they had that forfeit, went, but 115 yards offensively in the first half, 15 yards defensively. And the second half, another 90. So 220 yards of penalties.
2: And you wonder, because very disciplined teams, both teams, I would say, especially in the history.
0: Brown, almost caught him on a sack. Yeah. He got wide open as Enerzak at the 15. And a first down for Pickford. As we let the receiver get in behind us.
2: Yeah, that was just Chase thought, looks like something was happening in the backfield, maybe going to be a sack or something going on, so we kind of got caught looking in the backfield. That guy slipped by him just by a couple feet, but that's all you have to do. He threw a nice ball out there.
0: 27-yard pickup. First down from the Saints, 14. Just inside the 15 with 5 and 22 left to go in the contest. Ryan at QB, Enerzak and Cromie at split ends to the left. They go to the right with the pitch. And the Saints finally kind of catching on to it. Liam Brown getting the tackle. Good penetration there by Liam after a 2-yard gain.
1: Pick up of 2 yards on the play. Brings up a second down and 8.
0: Kind of unfortunately, a little late for Saints, too. If they had gotten that earlier on, a couple of these long drives would have been stopped. But it's actually a good learning experience for the Saints here, too, offensively and defensively. Second down and 8. 4:30 left to go. Right in at QB, gets the snap, fakes the pitch, takes it himself, open field. Colt couldn't get him out, but Sully finishes him off. Yep. But I think he got the first down. No, he didn't. No, he's out at the 7-yard line, 8-yard line. So it'll be third down and 4.
1: 8-yard line, it brings up a third down and 4.
0: Five carries and 14 yards for Carter Rye. High formation. Cromie and Brown in that tailback. Pitch out going to Brown and slipping. Joel almost had an open field tackle and just almost got into the end zone from 8 yards out, but he's going to be a half a yard shy.
2: But does pick up the first down, so that'll bring up a first and goal from the 1.
1: First and goal from the 1 yard line.
0: He's strong. Talking about Brown, Tyler Brown, and he's fast. Just think about that one run up here in the last series. He was caught dead to rights right at the line of scrimmage, and then he was
2: off to the races.
0: Yeah, and I got a friend here.

0: sec friend that came from out of nowhere. Inside and touchdown for Carter Rye.
1: Rye on the quarterback keeper chasing in the end zone for a touchdown for the Panthers. Score 42 Panthers, 14 Saints with 4:09 left in the ballgame.
0: So from 52-yard drive, taking up close to seven and a half minutes. And the Pickford Panthers put another score on the board. After the 1 yard run, 2-point conversion attempt coming up. And Cromie following his blockers over the left side.
1: Cromie ended
0: and a 2-point conversion.
1: Next score, 44 Panthers, 14 Saints.
0: At the 4:09 mark. At scoring update, brought to you by Sarah Jones Ford. From the showroom to the scoreboard, Sarah Jones Ford is cheering you on. Let's go, Saints. Sarah Jones Ford on US 2 in St. Ignace. 44-14. As in some ways, this is kind of ending up like the Phelps game. I don't know how the first half went there.
2: Well, I don't quote me on it, but I think that was, again, a 14-14 game at one point early. I believe it, and they did the same thing. I'm not sure scoring-wise, but the score ended up being the same. And we got a 30-point game here, but it's not a 30-point difference in talent level for sure. This is a hard one to figure out. If we didn't do well, or they did really well, to me, this is just a hard one to figure out. I mean, I don't think watching film is going to be any fun because it's hard to tell what
0: actually happened.
2: Yeah, exactly.
0: Because of all the penalties.
2: Yeah, both ways.
0: I kick, fielded by Fettig at the 10, at the 20, the 30. Hops around, still on his feet to the 34-yard line.
2: Good effort.
0: 24-yard return for Cole Fettig.
1: The Saints ball.
0: He has 43 return yards in the second half. 4:01 on the clock.
1: 34 yard line of the Saints. You
0: can see a sliver of the moon through the clouds just to the south of us at the field. Fettig split out wide. Ball in the near hash mark. Sealy in the slot. Sealy on the move, going to the line, trying to crack the corner. He puts his stiff arm out and gets about maybe 2-3 yards.
2: Other than Liam's few opportunities around the end, we have not had success getting wide on these guys.
0: 4 yards on the carry. I'll bring up closer to 3, actually. Second down and 7.
1: Up a second down and 7.
0: Three and 54 on the clock, as the clock did stop when he went out of bounds. Empty backfield. Brady in a split end on the right-hand side. Ball far hash mark. Sealy again going to the line. Right up the gut goes Caden. And scoping it out was Cromie and Anderjack. Combined tackle there after a 2-yard pick, maybe a 2-yard pickup. Yeah, close to 1.5. It'd be a third down and a long 6.
1: He's up a third down and 6.
2: You know, Pickford's only got 6 seniors on the roster of, what would you call it, about 15-20 kids, and a decent JV team, so they just keep reloading, that's for sure.
0: Yeah, a lot of juniors on the squad, no sophomores. And as you said, a lot of seniors. I'd like to see their height chart on this, this program, but we don't have that. There's quite a lot of height there. And some speed at a couple positions, too. Going back to pass is Caden. Looking. He's got Cole Fettig open at the 40. 35. Taken down at the 30.
1: Lester pass complete to Fettig.
0: 10, 20, 30.

0: floor, Cromie.
1: 32 yards on the reception. This is more like what we've seen from Caden. Just on the money passes.
2: Right.
1: He was wide open, but that was right in his gut.
2: Right. Yeah, he just got off to such a slow start, and part of that was he didn't have time, I thought. They were getting so much penetration that he wasn't able to set, but then he seemed to get things rolling pretty good.
1: And tight coverage by Panthers as
2: for
1: well.
2: For sure, yes.
1: Interesting conversation in the BC Pizza Player of the Game coming up in our post-game show. Yeah, that was a little bit of movement there on the line. And that's going to go back 5 yards. The first penalty of the second half of the Saints.
3: Bring up a first down at 15.
1: So 2 and 15 left to go as they wind the clock back up. Saints have a full complement of timeouts here. So this is basically for pride. Ball sitting just outside the 35, far hash mark. Seeley will set up at the split end. Joel will be in at the tight end position. Jed split to the right. Put Seeley in motion. Fake it to him. Going to pass. Looking. And throwing it out of the reach of Colt. Colt stopped his run. Not sure there was some miscommunication there.
3: Second down at 15.
2: Yeah, that was the one he needs to get a little air under it too. As a
3: 136
2: line drive pass. For
1: well, 136 left to go. Second down and 15 from the 35. Clock stop. We haven't seen Carter out there yet. And he's out there now, meaning as in getting a reception. Colt will set up at the split end to the left. Brady in behind the line. Caden, straight drop. He's got a man, that's Hubner at the 25. Takes the tackler down to the 18-yard line.
2: Good catch. Good hard run after the catch for Joel.
1: It should be a first down.
2: Yep, he moved in the chains. Picked up first down.
1: 17-yard pickup and slam by the defender. But he has got Velcro hands, Joel does. 5'10 junior.
2: Clock runs, minute 25.
1: Brady in the backfield. Caden, quick out to Seeley. Got a lot of green in front of him. He's got 10 yards. Past the 10 by the looks of it.
3: Run out of bounds by...
1: Ball started at the 20.
3: Tyler Brown.
1: Where are they placing him out? Placing him out at the 9. Excuse me, at the 11.
2: Yep, on 11.
3: Ball spotted on the 11.
1: So a 9-yard reception there, pitch and catch.
3: Second down and 2.
1: 127 yards.
3: A minute 12.
1: 6 for 8 for Caden Lester in the second half. Brady at split end, two wide outs to the left. Throwing it. Oh, come on. That looked to be very close to be a pass interference, but Brown hit Colt just at the nick of time to dislodge that ball. So third down and a long one with a minute and 7, and the Saints have 2 timeouts left.
2: I believe so, yep.
1: See the full half moon now. On the southern side of McCann Field.
2: Is that like the glass half full?
1: Yeah,
2: right?
1: Yeah, that's what it is.
2: Half a full moon or a full half moon?
1: Good snap, pump fake. Sending out to Seeley. Oh, he just couldn't.

0: not bring it down. Not sure why we didn't try to run it here. With only two downs left. Now we're down to one more down, trying to get the first down. And Brady will come in. Will Liam come out? And Liam will come out for Brady. Caden get in the call. Might need a Statue of Liberty play here, and it sounds just a fake the pass and just run it up the gut, depending on who they have at the line. They only have three at the line here. Fourth down and one. They send Seeley in motion, fake it to him, sending it right. Oh! In and out of the hands of Colt Fettigan. That will be a turnover on downs.
1: A tough catch, but that's a catch that Joel makes, or excuse me, Colt makes a lot. Late in the game, but Jackson Ingles checking in. He's listening up there in Marquette.
2: Ball spotted on the 11-yard line of the Panthers. First and
1: well, I'm going to guess we're going to get two knees and
0: take this one into the locker room. And yep. The Saints getting their first loss of the season. 44-14. And there's your first knee.
2: I take the knee on the snap.
0: Now I'll take another one. One of the few negative yardage that Pickford will have in this game. And there's the second one.
1: That will do it.
0: Final score here at McCann Field. The Saints get their first loss. 44-14. We'll be back with our players of the game, our BC Pizza players of the game, and head coach Mike Shepard after these on 106.3 MAC FM.
3: The kids.
4: Well, Emily made the honor roll.
3: Oh, good for her.
4: Yeah, we're really proud of her. Tyler, on the other hand, though.
3: What's going on?
4: He's been moody lately, just feeling down and not like himself.
3: Oh, we've been there. Nick was struggling last spring. He was so anxious and stressed.
4: Really? What helped?
3: Well, he joined the soccer team. And ever since, he's been a lot happier. He has more energy, he's less stressed, and he's definitely in a better mood at home. It's made a huge difference.
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0: 106.3 Mac FM. Sean Shell along with Bob Brandstrom and head coach Mike Shepherd. And Mike, Bob and I were just talking towards the end of the game. Actually, toward the most of the second half. Hard to gauge this one because it was just all those penalties. There were just so many.
1: Yeah. Well, a lot of holding calls.
0: And, yeah.
1: Well, there should have been, but on the other side.
0: And, yeah.
1: They could have called, I don't know, 10, 20 more of them. But at one point, they just get tired and don't call them anymore. And then our guys get mauled around the edge and around the corner to go. And I mean, you can complain to the refs all you want. They're only going to throw so many.
0: Right.
1: They don't want us here all night. So.
0: But can you gauge your team after this? Because it didn't seem like we were overmatched. It just seemed like there was a couple of plays that kind of got away from us. Mm-hmm. But...
1: We couldn't get the offense going. They weren't used to that, which I don't know. I'll watch the film and it'll drive me crazy. But you know, last year we put 5 touchdowns on a better Pickford team than they have this year.
0: Yeah.
1: You know what I'm saying?
0: Yeah.
1: And then we come in with a lot better squad this year and can't hardly muster 2.
0: Yeah.
1: With a lesser Pickford squad, so that's upsetting. And it's just all you can do is watch film and fix it. And we knew this was going to be a tough middle part of our schedule. And, you know, winning them all would have been great. But but at the same time, we have to play a Pickford every year. It's good for them. It's good for us. If you're going to make a run in the playoffs, I mean, you got to compete against teams like that.
0: Well, what we're saying is when you get into the playoffs, you're going to have officials that are going to be just like this. They're going to be calling these types of games. Over 20-plus penalties. All together from both teams, but
1: should have been 3 times that many. Should have been 3 times that many penalties.
0: I don't want to get you in trouble, but what happened down here? Who was it being brought down? Was it Colts? Okay, Colt fell on the return, and he was brought 2 yards out of bounds and yanked down.
1: Is that where we got the?
0: And then
1: flag?
0: We got the flag on the coaching staff.
1: Yeah, it was on one of my assistants. It wasn't on me, but
0: yes.
1: Yeah, he kind of lost his cool, and you know, he was just protecting our player. And,
0: yeah,
1: and
0: that's what we said here.
1: Sometimes you get so mad you don't let it go, and then you know that's what happens. But
2: I think offensively, I think you're right. You watch the film. For whatever reason, just couldn't get wide.
1: No.
2: I mean, Liam a couple of times, a little bit, but even they were 8 yards. They were, you know, you just couldn't get wide. It always seemed like. Again, you'll see it on film. I couldn't see it watching it, but like one guy just wasn't in the right spot. There was a gap there, and he tried to hit it, and all of a sudden there was another white shirt sitting there.
1: Yeah.
2: It was just it'll be interesting to see
1: what they find out. They were selling out on defense. Our wide receivers couldn't even think about getting open all night long.
2: Right.
1: I mean, they were just mauled at the line, and, you know, that's on them. You got to not get touched. That's your job as a wide receiver, and they just allowed them to get to their body all night long, and so the routes were disrupted, which then turns into a longer time behind the line for the quarterback, and then he's got stuff in his face, and just they did a great job of disrupting the timing.
2: Right. Yeah. I mean, Pickford's good. I mean, they're not as good. You're 100% right. They're not as good as they were last year, but they're still pretty good.
1: Yeah,
2: I
1: they mean, are. You know, they do everything right, you know.
0: And giving kudos to Caden for adjusting. He had a terrible opening.
1: Yeah. It was slow.
0: And then towards the second later part of that second quarter, stringing a lot of those 6 of them in a row and then coming out, and unfortunately that I think he would rather would have had that one back, that pick 6. But then again, stringing some more again and getting a couple TDs in the passing department.
1: Yeah, I mean, we had some missed opportunities, no doubt. A couple overthrown balls and a couple drop balls. We just dropped one in the end zone that would have given us another 6 to at least make the score look a little better. But, I mean, it was wide open, and it just went through his hands, and what do you do? Just one of them nights, you know.
0: Yeah.
1: And then it snowballs is what happens.
0: Right.
1: If it starts early, it's hard to get rid of it, you know.
0: Yeah.
1: Kids are kids, and, you know, they get in their own heads, and it's hard to get them back to reality, and, you know. So I think that's what happened, really, more than anything tonight.
2: I thought that third score, it was 14-0, and it still felt like, hey, this is anybody's.
1: Yeah.
2: But then that third one, you could kind of see him go, here we go.
1: That was the pick 6.
2: Yeah, it was just like, here we go, and now we got to come back. And
1: You have to get off the field at some point against Pickford. You have to.
2: Right.
0: Yeah.
1: I mean, There was or a, it's going to be a long.

0: night, yep. and they're just going to go 3 yards here and 2 yards there, and then they'll get 10, and then they'll, you know, yeah. and it just wears you down. And but we had a lot of times to get off the field. We had them, I don't even know what the...
1: It was a third and 10 up here.
0: 40-some yard, 40, yeah. 45-yard penalty or something yeah. like that. Yeah. Maybe that's too much, but it was a lot. And they got a first down.
2: Yep.
1: Yeah.
0: We went Jordan, which is our cover three, so we got three deep, and just... Missed tackles, a lot of missed tackles yeah. tonight, a lot of missed tackles. Yeah. But well, it's all fixable stuff. So I mean, losing's not fun. That's especially at home and especially to a rival. So
1: well, talk about rivals. Indian River's coming up.
0: yeah.
1: What's that look like for you next week? Indian River.
0: It's gonna be more of the same. They do things a little bit differently, but they're coming at you with a big front five, and you got to find the gaps and stop the. Stop the forward push, you know. Then they like to hit you, you know, with a sneaky little over the top one, you know.
1: Yeah.
0: When you're least expect it.
1: And we haven't seen Indian River in a couple of years too. Ever mm-hmm. since that playoff loss mm-hmm. back here when we lost our QB.
0: Yeah, yeah. We had two good games against them that year.
1: Yeah.
0: We won the first one. They won the second one, but they were good battles.
1: What do you see as an for your team? Kind of figuring out or taking from this game and imparting it into that Indian River game? What do you want to pull from this one and implement it into that one? So at this point.
0: Yeah. oh, there's a lot. I don't know. We got to clean up our tackling for one. We got some middle linebacker issues. We might have to make a switch. You can't be a middle linebacker and play on your heels all night long and back up. So... That's got to be addressed first.
2: Especially in the defense you're running.
0: Yeah.
2: I mean, that's their only job is to go forward.
0: you read, get downhill, yeah. and if you're wrong, at least you're downhill.
2: Yeah.
0: So there's some things we got to address there. And just when you have a lack of guys, I know who I want to put there, but then I can't replace him where he's at. So it's like, what do? You just keep working at it, keep, get them in their D groups and work in their key reads and – Give them confidence, and that's all you can do. So, it's not fun to lose, but we'll come back. We'll be fine. We'll be fine.
1: Well, our BC Pizza players of the game coming up here. Bob, defense?
2: Liam Brown, 10 tackles tonight.
0: Nice.
2: Colt Finnegan, 12 tackles, too. And, I mean, he played pretty solid. He does a great job in the open field making tackles.
0: Yeah.
2: He really does.
0: Yeah, he's really good at that.
2: Yeah.
0: He is.
2: Yeah. But we're going to go with Liam tonight for defense.
1: Yeah, we'll be giving a lot of pizzas to Colt over the season, so far this season. I'm going to give it to somebody who probably deserved it a couple of times earlier this season, and Caden Lester for his performance tonight. It wasn't his best, but he kind of got his composure back in the second half.
0: Mm-hmm. Good.
1: So
0: yeah, he deserves it.
1: Caden Lester and Liam Brown are BC Pizza players of the game. It's not just pizza. It's a lot more. It's subs, it's salads, it's grinders, pasta, and wraps. The Straits best choice, BC Pizza, downtown St. Angus. Mike, thanks a lot, and we'll see you next week in Indian River. Not too far to go this time.
0: Yeah. Sounds good. well, hopefully good. It's a better outcome.
1: Yes.
0: Thanks
1: a lot, Mike. Well, Bob, it's a... I don't know. with Pickford, it's always, what happened?
2: right, and that's kind of the story. That is,
1: but
2: what happened here?
1: I can't imagine here. Well, let's just go over the stats real quick. Offensively, defensively, what do you have for leading
2: tackle? Joel had a tackle. Liam Brown, as I said, had 10 lead the way. Jed Brady with 3. Chase Seeley with 3. Fumble recovery and an interception. Caden Lester with 3. Dylan Shepard with 4, Liam Leopold with 4, Colt Fettig with 12 tackles and a pass deflection, Sully Smith with 2 tackles, and Carter Leneau with 4. And I don't know if defense was that bad tonight. I really don't. I mean, there are a lot of points on the board, but they just come at some bad times. And like Coach said, they're in the wrong spot once in a while. They make a wrong read. That's correctable stuff.
1: Well, if you look at the offensive stats between the two teams, total yardage, 263 for the Saints, 329 for Pickford.
2: Yeah.
1: So you're talking about a 60-some difference there, 66-yard difference. It was some of those backbreaker plays that we talked about earlier,
2: exactly.
1: Which been what was the case here. Only 38 yards on the ground in the

0: second half, leading rushers, you're looking at Chase Sealy. And Chase also in the receptions area, 2 for 39 yards. Joel Huebner, he made a case for having a player of the game there in the second half. Sticky hands, yep. Some tough running there at the end, too. 2 for 41, and Colt Fettig, he had a touchdown and another reception for 2 for 47 yards. So totals on in the air for Caden Lester. He was 6 for 8 in the second half. He was 6 for 16 in the first half, and he doubled his output in the second half. 127 yards, 165 yards total in the second half. Combine that with the first half for 98 yards. We had 263, 75 yards out of 24 carries total, and 15 for 24 for 188. Leaving us with a 44-14 loss here at McCann Field. We only got a couple more games left here.
1: Yeah, it's amazing. 4 weeks in already.
0: Yeah, five games here at McCann Field. We've already had two, so three so far. Got most of the time out on the road.
1: Right.
0: Coming up in the season.
1: Yeah, it'll be interesting to see. I mean, it's definitely not a whatever the score ended up, 30 points or whatever. It wasn't a dominating Pickford win. They definitely deserved a win. They took care of business. They did what they needed to do. But, yeah, I'm sure the coaching staff will. The film session's not going to be fun. It normally isn't in football, but it's really not going to be fun on this one, I don't think. There's a lot of mistakes.
0: And I keep going back to what you said. It's hard to figure out when there have been so many penalties, and you just don't know.
1: Right.
0: Just don't know.
1: You had one or two good plays, and all of a sudden you had a penalty. One or two plays, a penalty.
0: Yeah, and you just don't know what you're – the kids don't know how to perform as well. Well, won't see you for a couple weeks. Won't see Ed for a couple weeks, but because both of you guys are going, you're leaving me. I feel abandoned. But
1: I'll be back.
0: I'll have okay, Darth. I'll have a special guest with me in Indian River, and yes, you will be doing the stats, Mike, if you're listening. So he is listening. All right, you're doing the stats for defense, Mike. Well, it's a 44-14 loss here at McCann Field. We'll be in Indian River next week for Ed Paulcan and my partner, Bob Brandstrom, and for myself, Sean Sheldon. Have yourself a great weekend, and God bless.
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0: 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Mac FM weather for Cedarville, Wolverine, and Detour. Mostly cloudy overnight, low 48. Partly to mostly sunny on Saturday, high 67. Sunday, mostly sunny, high 67. 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
1: ABC News, I'm Dave Packer. Several media outlets to be banned from the White House.
2: President Trump saying he's banning three major news organizations, CNN, MS Now, and Politico, from the White House because he doesn't like their coverage.
3: We are banning them, yes, we are, and there may be others to follow.
2: With Robert F. Kennedy Jr. standing silently behind him, the president also defending his threat to tear down the Kennedy Center.
1: ABC's Mary Bruce now on that White House press ban. The White House Correspondents Association saying, quote, the president said it plainly in the Oval Office, describing his own planned action as a ban on the free press. Also today, the president announcing a deal with Denmark to bolster the U.S. military presence in Greenland after months of threatening to take the island by force from the NATO ally. The power grid in Cuba collapsed today, millions of people across the island without electricity. Cuba says the problem started with transmission lines in the western part of the country. This is ABC News.
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3: Our overnight musical cruise of smooth continues next with seven great songs. Mac FM weather for Cedarville, Wolverine, and Detour. Mostly cloudy overnight, low 48. Partly to mostly sunny on Saturday, high 67. Sunday, mostly sunny, high 67. 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
1: ABC News, I'm Dave Packer. Several media outlets to be banned from the White House.
2: President Trump saying he's banning three major news organizations, CNN, MS Now, and Politico, from the White House because he doesn't like their coverage.
3: We are banning them, yes, we are, and there may be others to follow.
2: With Robert F. Kennedy Jr. standing silently behind him, the president also defending his threat to tear down the Kennedy Center.
1: ABC's Mary Bruce now on that White House press ban. The White House Correspondents Association saying, quote, the president said it plainly in the Oval Office, describing his own planned action as a ban on the free press. Also today, the president announcing a deal with Denmark to bolster the U.S. military presence in Greenland after months of threatening to take the island by force from the NATO ally. The power grid in Cuba collapsed today, millions of people across the island without electricity. Cuba says the problem started with transmission lines in the western part of the country. This is ABC News.
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0: 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Mac FM weather for Cedarville, Wolverine, and Detour. Mostly cloudy overnight, low 48. Partly to mostly sunny on Saturday, high 67. Sunday, mostly sunny, high 67. 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
0: 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Mac FM weather for Cedarville, Wolverine, and Detour. Mostly cloudy overnight, low 48. Partly to mostly sunny on Saturday, high 67. Sunday, mostly sunny, high 67. 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
0: 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Mac FM weather for Cedarville, Wolverine, and Detour. Mostly cloudy overnight, low 48. Partly to mostly sunny on Saturday, high 67. Sunday, mostly sunny, high 67. You've hopped

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1: 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Mac FM weather for Cedarville, Wolverine, and Detour. Mostly cloudy overnight, low 48. Partly to mostly sunny on Saturday, high 67. Sunday, mostly sunny, high 67. 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
1: 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I'm Captain Tim with a Mac FM note. 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
0: 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Mac FM weather for Cedarville, Wolverine, and Detour. Mostly cloudy overnight, low 48. Partly to mostly sunny on Saturday, high 67. Sunday, mostly sunny, high 67. 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
4: Your weekend getaway starts next with seven smooth sailing songs. Mac FM weather for Sheboygan, the Straits of Mackinac, and Pelston. Partly to mostly sunny today, high 67. Tonight, mostly cloudy, low 47. Mostly sunny tomorrow, high 67. Look at Monday, partly sunny, high 60. 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
1: ABC News, I'm Dave Packer in Washington, D.C. Singers and live performances as hundreds gathered in the Kennedy Center Friday night. They're outside forming a human chain in opposition to President Trump's takeover of the memorial and his threat to demolish it. President Trump says he's banning three major news organizations, CNN, MS Now, and Political, from the White House because he doesn't like their coverage.
2: We are banning them, yes, we are, and there may be others to follow.
1: In a statement, Politico responding, quote, "We will vigorously defend our First Amendment rights against any attempt to restrict them." Warren Buffett stepping down as chairman of Berkshire Hathaway. Buffett stepped down as CEO of the company late last year. His son Howard will succeed him as chairman. Pain at the pump, the price for a gallon of regular gas now $4.47, according to Gas Buddy. Diesel prices averaging $6.44 a gallon. This is ABC News.
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0: Your weekend getaway starts next with seven smooth sailing songs. Mac

Weather for Sheboygan, the Straits of Mackinac, and Pelston. Partly to mostly sunny today, high 67. Tonight, mostly cloudy, low 47. Mostly sunny tomorrow, high 67. A look into Monday, partly sunny, high 60. 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
1: ABC News, I'm Brian Clark. Early voting for the midterm elections underway in several states, including Virginia and Minnesota, where Minneapolis voter Thomas Stengler shared his top issue.
2: Just the prices when you see you can't really afford beef anymore, you can't afford gas, you can't afford all kinds of things. I mean, I do it, but I really hate it.
1: President Trump said the U.S. reached an agreement with Denmark and Greenland that gives the U.S. permanent control over Greenland's security. So far, no official word from Danish officials. The White House Correspondents Association says that President Trump's announcement he's banning CNN, MS Now, and Politico from the White House amounts to a ban on freedom of the press, and it does not depend on whether the president likes a news organization's coverage. Cuba's been paralyzed by another island-wide blackout. Authorities blame a transmission failure in western Cuba. This is ABC News.
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0: 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Mac FM weather for Sheboygan, the Straits of Mackinac, and Pelston. Partly to mostly sunny today, high 67. Tonight, mostly cloudy, low 47. Mostly sunny tomorrow, high 67. A look into Monday, partly sunny, high 60. You've hopped on board Mac FM, the perfect way to start your weekend.

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1: ABC News, I'm Brian Clark. High prices, a top issue in this midterm election season. And for Sonny Kishore, a truck driver in South Bend, Indiana, says that's especially true for higher fuel prices.
2: It affects a lot. I had to find a job and do this because this is my passion, driving, but also being paid and to match up with the cost of living these days is very difficult.
1: President Trump said Friday that he is banning CNN, MS Now, and Politico from the White House because he does not like their coverage. The White House Correspondents Association condemned the announcement, saying freedom of the press does not rely on a president liking news coverage. Denmark's foreign minister posted a photo on Instagram of himself and top White House officials, captioned, "Next week should be a good week for Greenland, Denmark, and the USA." President Trump had said the U.S. reached an agreement giving the U.S. permanent control over Greenland security. Nearly 14,000 unionized security workers across California are on strike. This is ABC News.
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0: Your weekend getaway starts next with seven smooth sailing songs. Mac FM weather for Sheboygan, the Straits of Mackinac, and Pelston. Partly to mostly sunny today, high 67. Tonight, mostly cloudy, low 47. Mostly sunny tomorrow, high 67. A look into Monday, partly sunny, high 60. 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
1: ABC News, I'm Brian Clark. High prices, a top issue in this midterm election season. And for Sonny Kishore, a truck driver in South Bend, Indiana, says that's especially true for higher fuel prices.
2: It affects a lot. I had to find a job and do this because this is my passion, driving, but also being paid and to match up with the cost of living these days is very difficult.
1: President Trump said Friday that he is banning CNN, MS Now, and Politico from the White House because he does not like their coverage. The White House Correspondents Association condemned the announcement, saying freedom of the press does not rely on a president liking news coverage. Denmark's foreign minister posted a photo on Instagram of himself and top White House officials, captioned, "Next week should be a good week for Greenland, Denmark, and the USA." President Trump had said the U.S. reached an agreement giving the U.S. permanent control over Greenland security. Nearly 14,000 unionized security workers across California are on strike. This is ABC News.
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Mac FM weather for Sheboygan, the Straits of Mackinac, and Pelston. Partly to mostly sunny today, high 67. Tonight, mostly cloudy, low 47. Mostly sunny tomorrow, high 67. A look into Monday, partly sunny, high 60. 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
1: ABC News, I'm Brian Clark. Cable news outlet MS Now says it will take any and all steps necessary to defend our First Amendment rights, saying its reporter was denied access to the White House grounds today. President Trump Friday said he's banning MS Now, CNN, and Politico from the White House because he does not like their coverage. Denmark's foreign minister confirms that the U.S. ally has struck a deal with the Trump administration over Greenland, says ABC's Stephen Portnoy in Washington.
2: Trump says he's reached a deal with Denmark to ensure that no American adversary can have a base in Greenland without U.S. approval. Now, he previously demanded that Denmark sell Greenland to the U.S., but he now says this agreement resolves all his concerns.
1: Measles cases continue to climb across the country, with 36 new cases reported in Pennsylvania. The CDC said it's not formally received Pennsylvania's request for federal help. And almost 14,000 unionized security officers across California are now on strike. This is ABC News.
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0: 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Mac FM weather for Sheboygan, Mackinac Island, and Mullet Lake. This afternoon, partly to mostly sunny, high 67. Mostly cloudy tonight, low 40.

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1: ABC News, I'm Brian Clark. MS Now says its reporter was denied access this morning to the White House one day after President Trump said he was banning MS Now, CNN, and Politico because he did not like the tone of their coverage. ABC's Stephen Portnoy has more from Washington.
2: For nearly five decades, courts have held that the First Amendment protects White House correspondents' freedom of speech and that their access to the complex can't be stripped based on the content of their reporting. Last year, a federal judge ruled against Trump's efforts to ban the Associated Press from the small contingent of pool reporters who cover him in the Oval Office or on Air Force One. A divided appeals court panel later put much of that ruling on hold.
1: Denmark confirms President Trump's announcement that the countries have reached an agreement over Greenland. President Trump says the deal ensures no other country can build a base in Greenland without Washington's approval. And nearly 14,000 Union security officers are on strike across California. This is ABC News.
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1: Welcome to your weekend getaway. We'll set sail with seven smooth sailing songs next. Mac FM weather for Sheboygan, Mackinac Island, and Mullet Lake. This afternoon, partly to mostly sunny, high 67. Mostly cloudy tonight, low 47. Tomorrow, mostly sunny. Sunday's high 67. 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
1: ABC News, I'm Brian Clark. All three media outlets that President Trump banned from the White House Friday say their reporters have been denied access to the complex today. Those outlets, CNN, MS Now, and Politico, all say they will fight to protect their First Amendment rights. ABC's Stephen Portnoy has more on the legal precedent.
2: For nearly five decades, courts have held that the First Amendment protects White House correspondents' freedom of speech and that their access to the complex can't be stripped based on the content of their reporting.
1: President Trump says the U.S. and Denmark reached an agreement that gives the U.S. responsibility for Greenland security and that no country would be able to build a military base there without U.S. approval. Saudi Arabia sounded emergency alerts warning of a hostile aerial threat that followed a flare-up in fighting with Iranian-backed Houthi rebels. The uncertainty in the Middle East continues to push oil prices higher, and they could be a major issue in November's midterm elections. This is ABC News.
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We'll set sail with seven smooth sailing songs next. Mac FM weather for Sheboygan, Mackinac Island, and Mullet Lake. This afternoon, partly to mostly sunny, high 67. Mostly cloudy tonight, low 47. Tomorrow, mostly sunny. Sunday's high 67. 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
1: ABC News, I'm Brian Clark. All three media outlets that President Trump banned from the White House Friday say their reporters have been denied access to the complex today. Those outlets, CNN, MS Now, and Politico, all say they will fight to protect their First Amendment rights. ABC's Stephen Portnoy has more on the legal precedent.
2: For nearly five decades, courts have held that the First Amendment protects White House correspondents' freedom of speech and that their access to the complex can't be stripped based on the content of their reporting.
1: President Trump says the U.S. and Denmark reached an agreement that gives the U.S. responsibility for Greenland security and that no country would be able to build a military base there without U.S. approval. Saudi Arabia sounded emergency alerts warning of a hostile aerial threat that followed a flare-up in fighting with Iranian-backed Houthi rebels. The uncertainty in the Middle East continues to push oil prices higher, and they could be a major issue in November's midterm elections. This is ABC News.
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0: That was a great smooth sailing song. 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
0: 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Mac FM weather for Sheboygan, Mackinac Island, and Mullet Lake. This afternoon, partly to mostly sunny, high 67. Mostly cloudy tonight, low 47. Tomorrow, mostly sunny. Sunday's high 67. 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We're on a weekend-long smooth sailing musical cruise.

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1: ABC News, I'm Chuck Sievertson. Danes in Copenhagen who are asked generally are positive about an agreement. Denmark, Greenland, and the U.S. have reached concerning Greenland. The deal allows the U.S. to develop a significant military presence on Greenland while prohibiting U.S. adversaries from building their own bases on the island.
2: I hope it's a good agreement and that it's a sustainable agreement. You know, with Trump, you have an agreement today and tomorrow is maybe another agreement.
1: New concerns about the deadly measles outbreak in Pennsylvania. Health officials warn of a possible exposure to the disease at a children's hospital in Philadelphia. Luxembourg's prime minister says that an investigation is underway after Luxembourg Airport temporarily suspended operations yesterday after reports of drones in the area. Menendez brothers now have dates on the calendar in late February for their second attempt to convince a parole board for their release. This is ABC News.
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2: Welcome to your weekend getaway. 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Mac FM weather for Sheboygan, Mackinac Island, and Mullet Lake. This afternoon, partly to mostly sunny, high 67. Mostly cloudy tonight, low 47. Tomorrow, mostly sunny. Sunday's high 67. 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We're on a weekend-long, smooth-sailing musical cruise.

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1: ABC News, I'm Chuck Sievertson. Danes in Copenhagen who are asked generally are positive about an agreement. Denmark, Greenland, and the U.S. have reached concerning Greenland. The deal allows the U.S. to develop a significant military presence on Greenland while prohibiting U.S. adversaries from building their own bases on the island.
2: I hope it's a good agreement and that it's a sustainable agreement, you know, with Trump. You have an agreement today and tomorrow is maybe another agreement.
1: New concerns about the deadly measles outbreak in Pennsylvania. Health officials warn of a possible exposure to the disease at a children's hospital in Philadelphia. Luxembourg's prime minister says that an investigation is underway after Luxembourg Airport temporarily suspended operations yesterday after reports of drones in the area. Menendez brothers now have dates in the calendar in late February for their second attempt to convince a parole board for their release. This is ABC News.
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1: Welcome to your weekend getaway. We'll set sail with seven smooth sailing songs next. Mac FM weather for Sheboygan, Mackinac Island, and Mullet Lake. This afternoon, partly to mostly sunny, high 67. Mostly cloudy tonight, low 47. Tomorrow, mostly sunny. Sunday's high 67. 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
1: ABC News, I'm Chuck Sievertson. Health officials warn of a possible exposure to measles at Children's Hospital in Philadelphia, where James Garrow's with the city health department.
2: Given that they're already medically fragile, this creates a very concerning situation for us.
1: Congo today began vaccinating healthcare staff against Ebola in the area that's the epicenter of the fastest growing outbreak of the disease in history. Mostly positive reaction from Danes in Copenhagen, who are asked about an agreement allowing the U.S. to develop a significant military presence on Greenland while prohibiting U.S. adversaries from doing the same thing.
3: I hope it's a good agreement and that this sustainable agreement, you know, with Trump, you have an agreement today and tomorrow is maybe an

0: other agreement.
1: Iranians are suffering amid economic misery and internal repression, says the country's most prominent human rights activist to the Associated Press. This is ABC News.
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1: Welcome to your weekend getaway. We'll set sail with seven smooth sailing songs next. Mac FM weather for Sheboygan, Mackinac Island, and Mullet Lake. This afternoon, partly to mostly sunny, high 67. Mostly cloudy tonight, low 47. Tomorrow, mostly sunny. Sunday's high 67. 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We're on a weekend-long, smooth-sailing musical cruise.

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1: ABC News, I'm Chuck Sievertson, calling on the global community today to end using war as a primary instrument of international relations. In his words, Iran's Foreign Minister Abbas Araghchi.
2: This is the very point where we must ask ourselves, how far? When do we say enough is enough?
1: The Iranian official on the Telegram social media channel to the global town hall in Indonesia. Health officials warn of a possible exposure to measles at Children's Hospital in Philadelphia. Lauren Shoup's two-month-old daughter was exposed to measles during a routine visit to Children's Hospital of Pittsburgh, then spending 21 days in quarantine.
3: It's sad that families like us are paying the price for the decisions of people who choose not to follow like science-backed advice.
1: Congo today began vaccinating healthcare staff against Ebola in the fastest growing outbreak of the disease in history. A previously unknown cat species has been identified in Bolivia. This is ABC News.
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3: You've got nowhere to be. 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Mac FM weather for Roger City, Detour, and St. Ignace. Mostly cloudy tonight, low 47. Mostly sunny Sunday. Tomorrow's high 67. Partly sunny on Monday, high 60. 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
1: ABC News, I'm Chuck Sievertson, calling on the global community today to end using war as a primary instrument of international relations. In his words, Iran's foreign minister, Abbas Araghchi.
2: A dangerous pattern has now taken shape, a pattern in which military force is no longer used as a last resort, but has turned into a permanent mechanism for redesigning the political and security landscape of the region.
1: Iranian official on the Telegram social media channel to the global town hall in Indonesia today. Israel's president today pardoned the combat medic who in 2017 shot dead at close range a badly wounded Palestinian attacker who had stabbed a soldier in the occupied West Bank. Health officials warn of a possible exposure to measles at children's hospitals in Philadelphia. And officials say possibly exposed infants are being offered preventative antibody treatment. This is ABC News.
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2: You've got nowhere to be. 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Mac FM weather for Roger City, Detour, and St. Ignace. Mostly cloudy tonight, low 47. Mostly sunny Sunday. Tomorrow's high 67. Partly sunny on Monday, high 60. 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
1: ABC News, I'm Chuck Sievertson. A warning of a possible exposure to measles at children's hospitals in Philadelphia and Pittsburgh. In Philadelphia, officials say possibly exposed infants are being offered preventative antibody treatment. ABC News medical contributor and pediatrician Dr. Alok Patel.
2: We have people getting exposed who can't actually get the measles vaccine. We have pockets of unvaccinated people spreading into each other because we're dealing with one of the most contagious viruses in history, and we continuously have misinformation fueling people's doubts in the efficacy of the vaccine.
1: The global community must stop using war as a primary instrument of international relations, in his words, says Iran's foreign minister, online to a global town hall being held in Jakarta, Indonesia today. This as Saudi Arabia confirms that Yemen's Houthi rebels, who are backed by Iran, tried to attack its capital with a ballistic missile. Heavy rain and flood watches stretch from Cedar Rapids, Iowa, to just south of Milwaukee. This is ABC News.
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And of course, the music. 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

0: 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I'm Captain Tim with the Mac FM note. 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
0: 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Mostly cloudy tonight, low 47. Mostly sunny Sunday. Tomorrow's high 67. Partly sunny on Monday, high 60. 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
1: ABC News, I'm Dave Packer. Reaction in Copenhagen to an agreement announced by the U.S. and Denmark, allowing the U.S. to develop a significant military presence on Greenland while keeping U.S. adversaries out. Annette Jacobson is a Dane in Copenhagen.
2: I was just laughing because nothing has changed. The agreement between Denmark, Greenland and U.S. is still the same. Denmark has just been assured that the red line will not be stepped over.
1: In Philadelphia, pro-Palestinian protesters gathering outside Lincoln Financial Field, where Ed Sheeran will perform tonight, the first show since Macklemore was dropped from the tour over his pro-Palestinian remarks on stage. President Trump posting that he's forming a new AI force amid growing concerns about the technology and that he plans to appoint an AI czar. This is ABC News.
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